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It's been a fun, long weekend. We went A to Z over Labor Day weekend. It's time to get down to the business. 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

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My man needs a breather. You can see what he's up to on Facebook and Instagram. 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

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Coming up in the next hour, Pink Floyd, Twisted Sister, and Jethro Tull. All you flautists, rejoice.

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greatest band of all time. The band, the night they drove Old Dixie down. That's Levon Helm on vocals. A-plus with you, welcoming you into the 9 o'clock hour. I got Blue Oyster Cult, Queen, The Clash, and Guns N' Roses. If I could, I'd play the band for an hour.

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Bohemian Rhapsody, that's Queen on 97.5 3WV Rocks, a song that was in sort of a limbo before Wayne's World brought it back to the masses. Guns N' Roses and Van Halen on the way. Remember, you can register your workplace now for the BGB Vision Barbecue Saucy Spiritual Awakening. 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

0: Ooh, you really got me. 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Tomorrow at noon, Tawny's got a big concert announcement for you. She's going to tell you who's coming to Charlottesville and how you can win your tickets. 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

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I'm taking you into the 10 o'clock hour with the Stones, AC/DC, and Motley Crue. 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
1: 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Central Virginia weather.
2: Weather forecast overnight, partly cloudy, low 61. Your Wednesday, patchy morning fog, otherwise sunny at 89. Thursday, sunny, hot, and humid. Chance of afternoon showers, 92. Friday, morning showers possible, then partly sunny and cooler for game day, high 84. From the WINA newsroom, I'm Jay Hart.
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We got Boston and Def Leppard on the way. 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

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Eddie Money. You would have loved Cash App. Coming up in the next hour, we got Joe Walsh, R.E.M., and Poison. Before we get there, I want you to drive me away with the cars.

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Same Joan Jett, same A-plus loves rock and roll. That's why he's bringing you Elton John, Eric Clapton, and Toto this hour. It's my last hour with you, so we're going to go in the right way. 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

0: Poison on 97.5 3WV Rocks. I want you to beat Tom in his own game tomorrow morning at 7:20 in the Big Greasy Breakfast. Answer his question. Prove that you can best him at his own game, and you'll be going to the Seaville Sabroso Festival at Ting Pavilion on Saturday, September 19th. It's the fourth one they've done. 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
1: 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We've got your Big Greasy poll to stir things up. 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And, of course, your stupid citizen. 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

The Big Greasy Breakfast with Morgan in the Morning, serving up classic rock, questionable decisions, and enough hair gel on his head to waterproof a kayak. 3.

0: 97.5 3WV. Yep, that's exactly what I wanted to do. Keep dreaming on at 3 o'clock in the morning when my alarm sounded off. Snooze twice. That's the worst thing you can do is snooze, man. I mean, it sounds good at the time. I keep doing it, but you literally lose like minutes of your life snoozing. Of course, you probably lose minutes of your life eating a hot dog too, and I still do that. Your Big Greasy Breakfast with Morgan in the morning. So we start things out today with "It Sucks to Be You." Tell me what's going on, and we will recite together, "It Sucks to Be You."
1: Trying to get signal from my TV, and they tore down my wall. And then a mother is going to move in, and the twins, they suck.
0: Okay, to bring everybody close to the story, the twins are the landlords who basically sit around, yes, and play video games and never shower, and they're your neighbors. That's in a trailer, right? Okay, and the mom's moving in with the twins so they make sure that they bathe.
1: No, no,
0: and they're tearing down
1: her camper anywhere she wants to.
0: Okay, all right, and so they're tearing down your wall that you made with pieces of wood, a boogie board, tarp, whatever you could find so that you could have signal on your darn TV, right?
1: She thinks she'd get the water cut on. They ain't been water on the property for 3 years.
0: All right, are you ready?
1: Yes.
0: It sucks to be you.
1: It sucks to be me.
0: There you go. God, man. Everybody sucks at this.

0: property for 3 years.
1: All right, are you ready?
0: Yes.
1: It sucks to be you.
0: It sucks to be me.
1: There you go. God, man. Everybody sucks at this game.
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The morning, a local school is closed indefinitely. Details in minutes. 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
1: You know the witchy woman on the cover of Black Sabbath's self-titled debut album? Her name is Louisa Livingston. And she just released a psychedelic rock opera using AI. It's a 5-track project called Alice. It's inspired by Alice in Wonderland and, yep, AI. Copies of Alex Van Halen's limited edition book about the band will come with a previously unreleased demo from 1974 called Glitter. And finally, Waynesboro's Westwood Hills Elementary School back in the news again. It was the site of last week's shooting and a hoax threat over the weekend. Now it's going to be closed until further notice. And that's three things you need to know before you go. 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
2: Well, we got a concert announcement today that just kind of floated down from the heavens, and it's a good one. Tony's got all the details today at noon. Your hint, pyro. Yes, there will be pyro, enough pyro to blow out your eyebrows. Remember the last time I went to this show, it was pretty hot, lots of pyro. Anyways, that's all I'm going to tell you right now. Tony's got the details noon. Who, where, when, and how you can win your tickets, too. Today, we have passes for the Sivo Sembroso Festival at Teen Pavilion on Saturday, September 19th. 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

Morgan's on the air. The coffee's brewing, and his diet starts Monday again. 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

It's not fall in Central Virginia without an epic corn maze. 97.5 3WV and a new corn maze to talk about. Having to do with trout? We'll talk what's good coming up in minutes. Meanwhile, Big Greasy Poll here on the Big Greasy Breakfast with Morgan in the Morning. 97.5 3WV, Big Greasy Poll, people over the age of 30. What's something you don't regret doing in your 20s? Timmy and Stewart's draft. Too many regrets to name one that I didn't regret. I offered him a Dr. Evil hug there. Roger in Central Virginia, joining the U.S. Army.

salute him big time. So if you're over the age of 30, what's something you don't regret doing in your 20s? It's kind of quiet, so I'm feeling like there's a lot of regrets. Let us know on our Facebook page, 97.5 3WV.

0: 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And chances are you've either had dry begging done to you or you've done it to somebody else. You probably did it last night and probably will have to do it again today if dinner isn't waiting. We'll explain more. It's three things you need to know before you go coming up in minutes.
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0: A multi-acre corn maze celebrating mountain streams, local watersheds, and brook trout this year. The Blue Ridge Mountain Maze at Blue Toad Hard Cider is going to open up for the season on the 19th. This year's maze features a leaping trout created out of about 2.5 miles of trails, interactive puzzles, and trivia all about Virginia's mountains and the waters they support. It's also part of the 2026 Fall Festival, which runs on weekends through November 8th. Tickets are $16 for adults, while kids 12 and under are $15.

0: and little ones 3 and under get in for free. 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Pretty darn cool. A corn maze, 2.5 miles in the form of a trout. And that, my friend, is what's good.
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0: One last Friday. One last free concert. One last chance to meet downtown before the season signs off. So text the group chat, round up the kids, and don't let this become the Friday night you only wish you'd made it downtown. Because the final Fridays After 5 of the season is here. 38th season of Fridays After 5, downtown at Ting Pavilion, presented by Bud Light. 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And opening at 5:30 will be Loose Champagne. 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
0: Well, the Girl Scouts have announced that they will be introducing Patch Pals when the next cookie season launches in January. They're soft-baked blueberry

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0: I mean, I'll try it. Bring out your nuts. You got acorns? The Department of Forestry is asking Virginians to collect acorns from healthy oak trees to help grow the next generation of Virginia's forests. So go outside, pick some nuts, and tell your neighbors you're not weird. You're just doing some forestry work. You can drop them off at DOF headquarters, 900 Natural Resources Drive in Charlottesville. And finally, there's a new phrase making the rounds called dry begging. It may have been done to you last night. Dry begging is when someone hints at what they wanted instead of just coming right out and asking for it. Rather than making a direct request, they might drop a complaint or a dramatic little comment and hope someone gets the message. Like, wow, that giant chocolate chip cookie looks amazing. Too bad nobody bought me one. This is like my wife to a T. And that's three things you need to know before you go. For more, head to SevoRightNow.com. 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

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Well, we've got real stories from real people. 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The Big Greasy Breakfast with Morgan in the Morning. This is Forget My Life here on 97.5, 3WV. And here is your first story. Today, it was my daughter's 11th birthday party. One kid broke a vase, another lost a baby tooth, and two kids, including mine, tested positive for COVID. My kid parties harder than I ever have. Forget my life. Today, my boyfriend proposed to me at dinner, which would have been nice if we hadn't been dating for only 2 weeks and dinner was at Subway. Forget my life. Today I was looking after my 9-year-old nephew when I let him play some web games on my MacBook. A few hours later, I found out I'd underestimated his tech skills as he changed all of my contacts to Mr. SpongeBob SquarePants. And thanks to iCloud, all contacts on all my devices changed too. Forget my life. Today I was talking to my friend about my life when she stopped mid-sentence and told me that my life makes her sad. Forget my life. And finally, our last story. Today I was called a pedophile and was physically attacked because I parked in a spot directly next to a fast food outdoor play area and sat there for a while. I was waiting for my drive-thru order in the spot where the staff told me to wait. Forget my life. See, my friend, things can always be a little worse. Healthy Distractions, 650 Funnies coming up in minutes. Brian Adams now on 3WV.

0: 97.5 3WV has a concert announcement today at noon. Tawny has all the details. I gave you a hint earlier. Pyro. Yeah, well, that kind of narrows it down a little bit, I guess. Tom's tricky question. Getting hooked up with a pair of tickets for Sivil Sembrosa Festival. I don't think there's any pyro there. Taking Pavilion Saturday, September 19th. You want to talk about all this great, authentic Latin Mexican food and music and activities for the kids and you? It's got a lot of fun. 7 hours worth, too. You can go in and out of Tink Pavilion as you choose. Win your passes. Coming up here at 720.
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0: So, I haven't even jumped on the scale since, like, Friday. Because I don't want to look at the weight here and the weight gain. I've been trying to lose some pounds. Derek Stolp is right there with me and probably with you on what won't work on his diet.
2: I've tried to eat healthy. I've been eating the wrong way for too long. My stomach reacts to salads like some of y'all's reacts to Taco Bell. It's like, what is this? We've never seen a carrot. I don't know what a carrot is. Sometimes I need some chicken fingers to get back on my feet again. When I was in Denver, they'd all tell me, you need a smoothie, you need a juice drink, you need some juice. I was like, if I have any more juice and somebody bumps into me, I'm gonna poop my britches, man. I'm not built for juice. Children are built for juice. If I have two cups of apple juice back to back, I'm fighting for my life. And they'll go, it's a cleanse, it's a cleanse. I go, I know diarrhea when I run into it. The only difference in diarrhea and a cleanse is you see one of them coming, you know?
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0: The brand new ACE Academy at Lamb's Lane will open to students for the first time as a temporary occupancy permit has been issued for up to 400 students. The new facility was not ready to open August 12th start of school because a number of items have kept it from receiving a permanent occupancy permit. Price of oil surpassed $100 a barrel for the first time in almost 6 weeks after attacks on oil facilities and ships in the Middle East. News at 8 times, SeaboRightNow.com. I'm Jay Hart.
1: Thank you, Jay. 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Today, hotter. High of 89, partly sunny, clear and 64 now here at 3WV.

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James in Waynesboro just delivered the greatest Facebook comment probably of the year here. 97.5 3WV, our Facebook page, Big Recent Poll. People over the age of 30, what's something you don't regret doing in your 20s? And James responds with IDK, which stands for I Don't Know. James, you are the man. Other comments on our Big Greasy Poll, feel free to chime in. You know, talking about racing four-wheelers, no regrets on surfing, becoming a dad, becoming an uncle. And Nathan has a double uncle action over at UVA. Both his sisters having kids in his 20s, so he's a double uncle. Spoil him rotten and give him right back. Getting married, having kids. But James in Waynesboro, I don't know. Other people talking about joining the U.S. Army and fighting for our country and freedom and all that good stuff. But James in Waynesboro, IDK. He regrets nothing. My man, you're getting the spotlight, whether you like it or not. Tom's tricky question coming up in minutes, getting hooked up with a pair of passes for the Seville Sambroso Festival.

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0: 97.5 3WV has a concert announcement today at noon. Earlier, we mentioned a little hint, pyro. Here's your next hint as to who might be coming to Charlottesville, when, where, and how you can win your tickets. You ready? Electric. Pyro and electric. Now, you might be sitting there going, these hints suck. And I wouldn't disagree with you, but I can't just divulge all the information until Tawny has the honor to give you all the details at noon. So be listening. Find out how to win tickets. And it's a good show. Right, 434-295-3460. Let's play Tom's tricky question. About 75% of people would give this up for a flatter stomach. What is it? 800-248-1-3WV. What are you willing to give up for a flatter stomach? Man, heck, maybe your stomach's already flat. So you're like, ha, ha, ha, I don't have to give this up. 75% of people would give this up for a flatter stomach. Not fatter, flatter. 434-295-3460. Your chance to win a pair of passes for the Seville Sambroso Festival happening at Team Pavilion next Saturday the 19th. 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Eat all that food. 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What is it?
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0: One last Friday. 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One last chance to meet downtown before the season signs off. 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And opening at 5:30 will be Loose Champagne. 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Fridays After 5, made possible by Delta Dental, Bud Light, Ting, Siva Weekly, Renewal by Anderson, CBS 19 News, Pepsi Cola of Central Virginia, and Charlottesville Media Group with 97.5 3WV.

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0: School is back in session. 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

0: I know temperature is going to be close to 90 again today, and based on the calendar, it still looks like summer in Central Virginia, but we are slipping away from summer, sadly. So what's the next big thing in your life that you're looking forward to? Oh, this should be fun. Coming up in minutes, 434-295-3460, 97.5-3WV. Big Greasy Breakfast with Morgan in the Morning and Tom's Tricky Question. We play this every weekday starting around 7:20. 75% of people would give this up for a flatter stomach. We said it was a form of entertainment, so what are you giving up?
1: TV!
0: Yeah, willing to give up the TV for a flatter stomach. I guess you could watch it some other way, phone or, you know, read a book. I don't know. Congratulations. You got yourself a pair of passes for the Sivo Sembroso Festival happening on the 19th at Ting Pavilion. That's next Saturday. Who's this worry from?
1: Melissa Cumbia from Farmville. Are you going to be Viva?
0: Thank you, Melissa. Another chance for you to win these pair of passes for the Sivo Sembroso Festival. I can't roll my R's anymore. I never could until I said Sembroso in front of the people running the show. That was pretty epic, but that was a one and only thing. Sivo Sembroso Festival. There you go. Happening next Saturday. 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

0: struck first in the first half of the 27-minute mark, led until the 77th minute in the second half when Lamb scored off an assist from Marcos Dos Santos. Virginia took 9 shots, earned another 9 corner kicks in the second half that saw the Cavs dominate possession and dictate flow of the game. But the Virginia was ultimately unable to find a winning goal despite applying heavy amounts of pressure in the final moments. Next up, who's host Liberty Saturday?
1: Thank you, Jay. Not too shabby of a day. Still feels like summer, and technically still is. High of 89, partly sunny. Clear in 65 now here at 3WV.

0: 97.5 3WV. Your Big Greasy Breakfast with Morgan in the Morning, 434-295-3460. Summer winding down, whether you like it or not. What are you looking forward to this fall in your life? I'm looking forward to the mosquitoes dying once it's 40 degrees outside. And they can go back to the hellhole they came from. Because I want to enjoy my backyard for a change. I'm getting there. I'm just getting eat up. It doesn't matter how many freaking bug zappers or chemicals I put in the yard. They still come out and ready to bite me because my blood is plentiful.
1: Good morning.
0: Hey, man, I'm back ahead, Dan.
1: Yeah. Halloween.
0: Oh, yeah. I was going to start decorating, and then I was like, nah, it's too hot for that. And I got a bluey, big lit up bluey Halloween balloon to put in our front yard to surprise our 2-year

0: world.
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0: 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Like, I need some leaves to start changing.
1: I made the best witch out of, you know, the things you hold the vines up for the tomato plants, the metal things?
0: Uh-huh.
1: You turn it upside down, wrap it off with a rubber band, put a foam ball on top, throw two plastic tablecloths from the dollar store, some material that's like a veil, and then put a witch's hat on it and tie off the neck with a zip tie, and you got yourself a witch. I'll send you a picture.
0: Jeez, I pooped, showered, and shaved during that whole story, but gosh, you saved $50.
1: Yeah, it cost me $14 to make her.
0: Dang. What else are you looking forward to?
1: Oh, harvest. Harvested the weed.
0: You went all Martha Stewart on me, and then you went back to Becky Land.

0: 97.5 3WV, as summer's winding down, what are you looking forward to the most in your life in fall? 434-295-3460. I think Friday is going to be a good one. UVA, Norfolk State. So we're looking forward to more UVA football. You can listen to the game, pregame at 6 p.m., kickoff at 7. Michael Vick squad coming back into Charlottesville here. That should be interesting. So what are you looking forward to?
1: It's already started.
0: Oh, yeah?
1: Hunting season.
0: Ah, yeah. So what are we hunting for?
1: Oh, well, I've already been dove hunting. We surely have all of the venison to gather to make all the good burgers and steaks and all of that.
0: Yeah.
1: And, I'm looking forward to, like, chilly weather where I can curl up with my wife, you know, maybe have a chance, you know, if I do the right thing.
0: How did we go from venison steaks to making love to your wife?
1: Yeah. Ooh, it's lather. Like a lather.
0: All right, you're just trying to be on the radio. I love you. All right, I'll talk to you later. See you, man.
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4: School is back in session. This is Eric Abel from Charlie Abel Kia, and this is Car Buying 101. What is the most important aspect of buying a new car? It is A, the lowest price guarantee. B,

0: Waynesboro is closed today until further notice. School system made the announcement along with the formation of a Westwood Hills Elementary Recovery and Return Initiative toward an undetermined reopening date. The brand new ACE Academy at Lamb's Lane will open to students for the first time as a temporary occupancy permit has been issued for up to 400 students. The new facility was not ready to open August 12th start of school because a number of items have kept it from receiving a permanent occupancy permit. Price of oil surpassed $100 a barrel for the first time in almost 6 weeks after attacks on oil facilities and ships in the Middle East. News at 8 times, SeaboRightNow.com. I'm Jay Hart.
1: 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Sunshine, very warm today. High of 89. Get out and enjoy it while you can. 65 and clear now here at 3WV.
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0: 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Today we crown our first ever local legend here on the BGB. It's a big deal. Attempt. 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More in minutes.
1: 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Mind snack.
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0: 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Sammy Hagar, 97.5, 3WV, 817. Stupid Citizen has the worst Happy Meal ever. Find out why coming up in minutes. Our first ever local legend. Hopefully we'll be crowned this morning on the Big Greasy Breakfast with Morgan in the Morning. And we start with our first contestant.
1: Is today the hump day?
0: Today is the hump.
1: Day.
0: Yes. Who else but Cliffy and Lake Anna attempting to be the first local legend on the Big Greasy Breakfast? I think he already has the title. If you get the following questions correct, are you ready?
1: Yes.
0: All right. You walk into the spot on the corner and order a Gus Burger. What makes it a Gus Burger?
1: Because Gus made it.
0: It was named after a Gus.
1: Yes, but Gus was the one that made it. I was with Gus when he invented it.
0: Okay, well, what makes a Gus Burger? Like, what is on it?
1: It's got greasy onions.
0: Uh-huh.
1: A pickle.
0: Okay, no.
1: Two buns and a piece of meat.
0: Missed the fried egg. Okay, we got that wrong. Gotta get 3 out of 5 right here to make you a local legend. What animal is famously buried underneath the rotunda at UVA?
1: A gopher.
0: That would be incorrect. It's a dog, more specifically a dog named Beta. Come on, man. I believe in you. You got to get the rest of these correct here. The right. Charlottesville geography question. What river runs through Charlottesville?
1: The Ravana.
0: There you go. All right, what is Carter Mountain known for?
1: Apples.
0: Hey, there you go. All right, last but not least, what is Lake Anna known for?
1: Cliffy, the best water skier on the planet.
0: Okay.
1: Barefoot, you got to be 65 miles an hour to barefoot. I had 3 pretend touches of me water skiing.
0: Don't need to see that. And that answer, believe it or not, is correct. Yes. The first ever local legend on the Big Greasy Breakfast. Well done, sir. Acceptance speech, go.
1: I, Iffy Cliffy, promise not to blink my lights at you if you are going too slow.
0: It's an acceptance speech, not a confession.
1: Oh, I forgot.

0: right. I accept the award in behalf of all of the heathens of Lake Anna. And somebody please fix my TV. I can prove right there I've got no signal.
1: Cliffy, thank you very much, man.
0: I've been trying to get signal for 3 days.

0: 97.5 3WV has another concert announcement around noon with Tawny and the J-O-B. We've been dropping hints like pyro and electric. I say we're due for another hint coming up in minutes.
1: 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Stupid citizen.
0: Some of y'all are like, that's the worst hint ever. You know what? You're the worst ever. And this is the worst Happy Meal toy ever. Just another day in New York City when a man was arrested after being caught on camera smashing the inside of a McDonald's with an axe after his romantic advances were rejected by a woman. You have my McNuggets and my fries and my axe. Michael started smashing tables and windows and physically assaulting the group of people the woman that he was trying to get advances with was hanging out with. So obviously the dude gets arrested, charged with criminal mischief, 3 counts of menacing and 2 counts of criminal possession of a weapon. With all of that chaos, I have one question. Is the axe okay?
1: It's the Big Greasy Breakfast

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0: 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It may or may not be the concert announcement that Tawny has in store for you at noon today. Tawny and the J-O-B. So we'll find out who's getting the spotlight coming up in minutes. We mentioned some hints on this concert announcement. We said pyro. We said electric. So my final hint is loud.
1: Damn it, Bobby.
0: 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These are great, great hints. I spent all night working on these. Tawny will have the full details. And we will hear Aerosmith next.
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0: Virginia took 9 shots, earned another 9 corner kicks in a second half that saw the Cavs dominate possession and dictate flow of the game. But the Virginia was ultimately unable to find a winning goal despite applying heavy amounts of pressure in the final moments. Next up, who's host Liberty Saturday?
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3: Here's what's making news this morning on the heels of parents concerned about sending their kids to school in the wake of a weekend threat rendered false in last week's shootings. Westwood Hills Elementary School in Waynesboro is closed today until further notice. School system made the announcement along with the formation of a Westwood Hills Elementary Recovery and Return Initiative toward an undetermined reopening date. The brand new ACE Academy at Lambs Lane will open to students for the first time as a temporary occupancy permit has been issued for up to 400 students. The new facility was not ready to open August 12th start of school because a number of items have kept it from receiving a permanent occupancy permit. Price of oil surpassed $100 a barrel for the first time in almost 6 weeks after attacks on oil facilities and ships in the Middle East. News anytime, SeaboRightNow.com. I'm Jay Hart.
4: 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Sunshine, high of 89, 65, and clear now here at 3WV.
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Going to be on the road tomorrow. The BGB Vision Barbecue Sauce, Spiritual Awakening. Frank Gray at University Tire and Auto in Orange is way overdue. He's the latest to receive this awakening that will be brought forth to him tomorrow. Him and his 14 co-workers going to enjoy lunch from Vision Barbecue in Charlottesville. Have you been out there? $12 lunches. The wings are great. And after work, make sure you stick around for happy hour and margaritas. We are proud to serve that to Frank. After all, he's been listening to Big Greasy Breakfast for a while now, and so he's overdue for a little treatment. You can get the same treatment. 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

0: I wanted to bring my take on real coffee to the community. 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But I'm not the only one chasing my dream. 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

0: School is back in session. 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

0: So who's coming to Charlottesville next? 97.5 3WV, Tawny and the JOB is up next. And at noon, she's got a concert announcement. It is a big Charlottesville concert. 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
8: 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Good morning. It's Wednesday. It's Tawny on the J-O-B on 3WV. Got increasing clouds today, high near 88. 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Let's get the day rolling with some Tom Petty. It's Free Fallin' on 3WV.

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5: Your weather forecast: sunny and warmer today with a high 88. Overnight, mostly clear, warm and humid with a low 69. Thursday, mostly sunny and hot with a chance of afternoon showers and storms, high 92. Heat index as high as 100. Friday, partly sunny, chance of morning showers and cooler, high 83. 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

little ramble on there from Led Zeppelin on 97.5 3WV. And now bringing it home to Charlottesville's own Dave Matthews Band, Ants Marching, one of the songs that helped put DMB on the map back in the 90s. 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

0: Blue Oyster Cult, burning for you on 97.5 3WV, Tawny on the J-O-B. That one came from the band's 1981 album, Fire of Unbeknown Origin. And it remains one of BOC's biggest radio hits. And today at noon, we're turning the volume way up because we have a big concert announcement. I'll tell you who's coming, when and where they're playing, and most importantly, how you can win tickets. So make sure you're with me at noon for the big reveal right here on 97.5
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0: School is back in session. 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

Motley Crue, Dr. Feelgood on 3WV, the title track from their 1989 album, one of the biggest hits of their career. And speaking of feeling good, how about winning the ultimate UVA tailgate? 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We're going to draw the winner every Thursday before a UVA home game. Yeah, 3WV and Wahoo Barbecue bringing the party to the parking lot.

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That's the title track from their final album with Jim Morrison. And now from one iconic band to another, Nirvana, Smells Like Teen Spirit on 3WV.

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0: Hiya, Bruce Springsteen, Born to Run, the title track from the album that helped turn the Boss into a rock superstar. And the next big thing coming your way on 3WB? Well, today at noon, I've got a concert announcement. You're going to find out who's coming, when and where they're playing, and how you can score tickets. So, stick around. 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
12: Your weather forecast: sunny and warmer today with a high 88. Overnight, mostly clear, warm and humid with a low 69. Thursday, mostly sunny and hot with a chance of afternoon showers and storms, high 92. Heat index as high as 100. Friday, partly sunny, chance of morning showers and cooler, high 83. From the WINA newsroom, I'm Jay Hart.
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0: Stand still, laddie.

There's Heart and Magic Man, a song from their 1976 debut album that helped put Ann and Nancy Wilson on the rock map. And now another legendary pair of rock and roll women, Mick and the Boys. It's the Rolling Stones, Honky Tonk Women, okay?

0: There's the Black Crowes. She talks to angels. It's 97.5 3WB. Tawny on the J-O-B. And hey, don't just listen to us. 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
2: Oh, it definitely rocks, and we've got big concert news. Yeah, JPJ, December 16th. Trans-Siberian Orchestra. We're announcing it right now, but tickets go on sale September 18th at 10 a.m. But you can win tickets next week with Tom's Tricky Question on the Big Greasy Breakfast. Indeed, Trans-Siberian Orchestra, John Paul Jones Arena, December

December 16th. Win your tickets next week with Tom's Tricky Question. Now turn it up. Here's TSO. Christmas Eve, Sarajevo on 3WV.

0: Tickets go on sale Friday, September 18th at 10 a.m., but you can win them before you buy them next week with Tom's Tricky Question on the Big Greasy Breakfast with Morgan in the Morning. And now it's time for Higher Education's giveaway. 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

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It became one of the band's biggest radio hits. 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
0: Here's a look at today, September 9th in rock history. Elvis Presley made his first appearance on The Ed Sullivan Show on this day in 1956. Unfortunately, due to his unique style of shaking his hips, the viewing audience only saw Elvis from the waist up. Concert promoter Sid Bernstein bought a $20,000 full-page ad in the New York Times Today in 1979, directed to John, Paul, George, and Ringo. He was trying to convince the Beatles to reunite for a benefit concert. And record releases today include the Eagles' single, Witchy Woman, in 1972, and John Lennon's Imagine LP in 1971. And that's a look at today, September 9th, in rock history.

Supertramp give a little bit from their 1977 album, Even in the Quietest Moments. And now Billy Idol with a song that became one of the defining anthems of the 80s. Crank it up. It's White Wedding on 3WV.

0: AC/DC Highway to Hell, the title track from their 1979 album, one of the songs that pretty much cemented their place in rock history. 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That's happening September 19th at Ting Pavilion. All you got to do is listen for Tom at 7:20 on the Big Greasy Breakfast with Morgan in the morning. 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

There's David Bowie, Let's Dance, the title track from his 1983 album. That became his first number one single in both the U.S. and the U.K. And we've got another big show coming to Charlottesville, Trans-Siberian Orchestra, coming back to JPJ December 16th. Went to see it last year with Johnny Rico, and it was an amazing show. You don't want to miss it. Tickets go on sale Friday at 10 a.m., a week from Friday. But next week, you can win them before you buy.

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And now we go from one rock icon to another. Here's Van Halen and The Cradle Will Rock on 3WB.

0: Rush and Tom Sawyer, a prog rock classic that still sounds like it arrived from the future. It's Tony on the J-O-B, and if you like getting more for less, keep an eye on SevilleLocalDeals.com. 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

John Mellencamp, Authority Song from his 1983 album, It's 97.5 3WV, and now some Stone Temple Pilots. Their debut album, Core, gave us this one. 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

0: 97.5 3WV, Bon Jovi, Runaway. That song pretty much started it all for the band, because it was released in 1983 before Bon Jovi even had the classic lineup together. And speaking of getting the whole crew together, you could win the ultimate UVA tailgate. 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
2: 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And opening at 5:30 will be Loose Champagne. However your Friday looks this week, this is how it should end. 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

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We've got videos that give you more to talk about on the air. You know, Tom has a new one that's all about nuts and wanting yours. Plus, we got an update on Westwood Hills Elementary. 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
1: 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That's Money, complete with that instantly recognizable cash register. 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

0: Leonard, what's your name? From Street Survivors on 97.5 3WB. Tawny on the J-O-B. And if you're a Trans-Siberian Orchestra fan, well, you're going to want to hear this. TSO coming back to JPJ December 16th. 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

0: School is back in session. 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
4: Your weather forecast, sunny and warmer today with a high 88. Overnight, mostly clear, warm and humid with a low 69. Thursday, mostly sunny and hot with a chance of afternoon showers and storms, high 92. Heat index as high as 100. Friday, partly sunny, chance of morning showers and cooler, high 83. From the WINA Newsroom, I'm Jay Hart.
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Soundgarden, Black Hole Sun, Grammy winner from 1994's classic Super Unknown. And now the Rolling Stones with one of those songs where apparently Mick and the boys had a little advice for life. Can't always get what you want on 3WV.

0: Van Halen, Beautiful Girls, from their debut album back in 1978. That first record introduced the world to Eddie Van Halen's guitar wizardry and, well, David Lee Roth's larger-than-life personality. Thank you very much. And this week, Tom's Tricky Question could put you at Seville Sabroso. 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

0: 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And opening at 5:30 will be Loose Champagne. However your Friday looks this week, this is how it should end. 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

Tom Petty, I Won't Back Down on 97.5 3WV, and well, neither will Wednesday, but I am clocking out before somebody asks me to actually do some work around here. Thanks for hanging out with me on the J-O-B, the Giant Sean Hood, coming up next on 3WV.

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1: 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How are you doing today? I am back in the captain's chair piloting the mighty Wurlitzer. I hope you're having a great day. Got a lot to get through. We got your smile store today, idiot of the day, and of course the 420 giveaway, which gives you a chance at a prize pack from Higher Education, Central Virginia's original high-quality smoke shop and dispensary with two locations in Charlottesville and Zion Crossroads. In addition to that, we're going to talk about things that used to be free that now cost us money. Isn't that a pain in the butt? And everyday inconveniences, we all deal with it, but they're just maddening. We'll talk about that as well. So lots to get to. Let's get things rolling right now, though. How about we kick things off with some Grand Funk Railroad, Some Kind of Wonderful on 3WV.

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0: 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So like I said, you go there and park and wait. Congrats to Michael Morehouse of Spotsylvania. He won tickets to the UVA-NC State game and the best spot in the lot. But we'll have more winners. 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

0: School is back in session. This is Eric Abel from Charlie Abel Kia, and this is Car Buying 101. 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
5: Your weather forecast: sunny and warmer today with a high 88. Overnight, mostly clear, warm and humid with a low 69. Thursday, mostly sunny and hot with a chance of afternoon showers and storms, high 92. Heat index as high as 100. Friday, partly sunny, chance of morning showers and cooler, high 83. From the WINA Newsroom, I'm Jay Hart.
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0: Hey, it's Tom Morgan with the Big Greasy Breakfast on 97.5 3WV. Love shouting out to my BFFs, including Charlottesville Glass and Mirror. Dwight, you've been in business for how long?
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5: 97.5, 3WV. Central Virginia weather.
6: Mainly clear and humid in the overnight, low down to 68. Tomorrow, hot and humid with variable cloudiness, a passing shower in the morning, followed by a thunderstorm in parts of the area in the afternoon, a high up to 91. Friday, cooling off to start the weekend, a morning thunderstorm in parts of the area. Otherwise, not as warm, but humid with times of clouds and sun, and a high up to 79. 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

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And a note that if you see some acorns hanging around, then you might want to give them a grab, because the Department of Forestry wants acorns from healthy acorn oak trees, is what it is, I guess is what they come from,

0: 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And Morgan was so classy in the way he told us about it.
1: Got nuts? Virginia wants your nuts.
0: Yeah, there you go. Department of Forestry wants them. Collects some acorns from healthy oak trees. Help them grow the next generation of trees. He's got more information about it on the social media. 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
6: 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Just something simple to make you smile, make you laugh, make you feel good. And I like this. I think it's adorable. A dozen Labrador puppies from the same litter all just got back together with their mom and dad to celebrate their first birthday. It's adorable. There's a video online you can find. It's the cutest darn thing. Last year, vets expected the mom to have 6 or 7 puppies. She ended up giving birth to 12. The different owners of all the puppies have managed to stay connected, and they say some of them hang out regularly. But the birthday reunion, all 12 puppies got to get back together, and they even had a cake for them, party hats, whole nine yards. If you just want to see the cutest thing in the world today, go look this up, because seriously, it's adorable. And I mean, who doesn't want to see puppies, right? Cutest thing ever. And that is your smile story of the day.
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8: 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And opening at 5:30 will be Loose Champagne. 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

0: School is back in session. 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

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Coming up soon. 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

there's some of them that you pay for, and it's not even the lowest tier, and you still have ads. 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Phone accessories. Used to come with headphones, a charger, whole nine yards. Now, you have to get most of it separately. 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Let's see, concert ticket fees. Those just seem to have racked up out of nowhere. Checked airline bags, because now nobody does it anymore ever since Southwest Airlines stopped taking those. And what else? What else? Oh, free internet content. Everything is behind a paywall now. And as somebody who's had to work on the news for a long time and finding content and stories, yeah, that's a huge, huge pain. I got to tell you. If you want to add to the list again, text me 434-295-3460. Right now, the Scorpions, No One Like You, rocks on 3WV.

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I remember you on 97.5 3WV. A message from the local food banks, particularly the Blue Ridge Area Food Bank and Loaves and Fishes. They're trying to rally the community. September is Hunger Action Month, so there's a national campaign run by the Feeding America Network, and it's to get everybody out, spread the word, to get food out there. They say hunger is invisible. You don't always see it on people. A lot of people hide the fact that they deal with food insecurity, but it's a problem. The Blue Ridge Area Food Bank saw guest visits rise 4% this past year, reaching an average of 178,700 per month. That's the highest monthly average in their 45-year history. So clearly, there is a need, all right? Loaves and Fishes has seen something similar, a 12% increase in households and a 13% increase in individuals from 2024. This is a real problem, and it's something you can directly help with by making donations to these groups, helping them out however you can. There is tons more information about those two groups and just in general the Hunger Action Month Feeding America Network over on SeavilleRightNow.com, which we just talked about stuff being behind paywalls before, not this. This is your local news reported on by people who live in Central Virginia, so they get it right, and it is all free. They got that. They got UVA sports coverage. They got political news, crime news, breaking news. All of it, again, free, no logins, no passwords, or no nothing. 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

AC/DC Thunderstruck rocks on 97.5 3WV, an everyday inconvenience that drives you nuts. I will give you one example because I want you to text in with some other ones, okay? And the texting number, by the way, 434-295-3460. An everyday inconvenience. It's a minor thing. People will call this a first world problem, but guess where we live? The first world. The bags of chips that you buy that are like 80% air will never not drive me insane. They can give me all the nonsense they want about, like, oh, well, they have to do that because otherwise they'd all get crushed. Most of the chips end up crushed in those bags anyway, so you're not saving

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Don't lie to me. What's something else you could add to that list? A minor inconvenience. It's an everyday thing, but we all deal with it and drives us nuts. Text me at 434-295-3460. Pink Floyd right now. 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
3: School is back in session. 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

Eagles. Those Shoes on 97.5 3WV. Reading through some of the messages here about the everyday inconveniences we have that still drive us nuts. I had brought up the bags of chips that are 80% air. Yeah, everybody hates that, right? How about this one? Can you pick up two square Tupperware lids and three round Tupperware bowls? Nothing like having the lids that just don't fit. But what makes me more mad is the ones that are square. They're all square, but the angles on them are just a little bit different, so they're not interchangeable. You're killing me. I'm not buying a whole new one just because of that. It's absolutely not happening. Let's see. The grocery bags that rip right away, or even worse, in the driveway. I had one happen to me the other day. I was walking into my house. I got inside. The second I stepped inside, the bag ripped and all my pasta sauce hit the ground. Well, there goes dinner. And I have cats, so now I need to get them away because there's pasta sauce and broken glass everywhere. What a great day. Minor inconvenience drives me nuts. If you got more of these to add, I just read one that said trying to open a Capri Sun. Absolutely. If you've ever dealt with that, you know about that. Text in 43. 43-

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0: 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And opening at 5:30 will be Loose Champagne. 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
5: 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They have hand pipes, big tubes, small tubes, dugouts, Sherlock.
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1: 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She's always got the motivating words for you, doing things. Sometimes you got to do them yourself, but that is the most rewarding way at the end of the day. 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You can find them as well as tons of other stuff. 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

Van Halen, Why Can't This Be Love on 97.5 3 WV, and because I have a girlfriend and she would beat both of us up. TSO is coming back to the John Paul Jones Arena in Charlottesville on December 16th, and you could be there for free, which is the best kind of being anywhere. Win your tickets all next week on the Big Greasy Breakfast with Morgan in the morning at 7:20. Tickets go on sale this Friday at 10 a.m. if you don't feel like chancing it. Got your Idiot of the Day coming up, and the Doors, Break On Through, rocks.

0: Quiet Riot, come on, feel the noise. 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And speaking of noise, yeah, that noise means it's time for your idiot of the day. A 41-year-old man in Florida named Christopher Herndon was dealing some drugs and journaling on the side. In one notebook, he wrote, "No police will come to me." But they did. A SWAT team busted through his door and seized 849 grams of fentanyl. That is enough, just because I know it's hard to understand. That's enough fentanyl for more than 400,000 potentially lethal doses. And this guy just has it in his house. He also had a kilo of meth, 1.3 kilograms of powder cocaine, 57 grams of crack cocaine, and 14 grams of marijuana, plus some cash as well, you know, just to round things out. Oh, and that notebook. When the police read his entry, they responded, "That's not how it works. Obviously, he's facing a lot of charges, although they haven't released a complete list yet." I argue that you let him keep journaling, because I want to hear these nuggets of wisdom this genius has through the whole process.
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It is the Giant Sean Hood giving up the captain's chair in the mighty Wurlitzer. Thank you so much for hanging out today. I had a great time, as per usual, and we'll do it again tomorrow for what I like to